the sons of Odin await thy command. Under the sign of the hammer we stand, and here we all may die. 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

was so nervous tonight before we came on, I very nearly shit myself, I have to say. And I don't know why that should be, because as far as we're all concerned, England is our home and it's the best fucking place to play in the world, alright? Maybe that is why we were all so nervous before we got on air. But I'd like to introduce the various members of the toilet crew. Mr. Steve Harris on the bass. Mr. Dave Murray on the guitar. Mary Girls on the guitar. Al Flatnose himself. Mr. Nico McBride on the drums. Yes! No more jokes about Sully. Suck it!

0: 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Information. Information.
1: Who are you?
0: The new number two.
1: Who is number one?
0: You are number six.
1: I am not a number. I am a free man.

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Yes, seen most of you before. This one is from the Overnight Sensation album.

Yeah, we'd like to thank everybody for coming out here tonight. You know, I got a little story I want to tell here about how my day went. It started off with some complications. But you know, every day is filled with complications. And people just have to deal with it. But my complications, it's something that's been bothering me now. Maybe I should tell you all about it. Started something like this.

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Is that what's in it? Oh, yes. Have you all had a great time tonight? Have you all had a great time tonight? I want to thank everybody who came today. I want to thank everybody on the bill today, alright? Every band on the bill today. I thought everybody today played their asses off today here, alright? I didn't think anybody let you down today. So, we're going to leave you. But we're not going to leave you just yet. I want you to get those hands in the air one more time. Hey! One more time, yeah. And I want you to sing now. I want you to scream. One more time.

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1: Ours has just begun, alright? We'll see you soon. Thank you.

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Taking Over. And from Taking Over, we wrote a nice little slow love song for all the girls. 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

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Let's see if we can see which is the loudest half here. Let me cut you down and set up. Hey! Hey!

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Let him who hath understanding reckon the number of the beast, for it is a human number. Its number is 666.

one thing well to make it in this world, man. You got a woman waiting for you there. All you ever gotta do is be a good man one time to one woman.